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Just lay down to my side. 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
2: 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This is Days Like Nights and my name is Ilke Klein. If you tuned into the broadcast last week as well, you heard the lovely opening set by Corin Cavini at our annual Woodstock gathering this year. This week I have my own set for you. Corin laid down the vibe really, really well and it was an absolute pleasure to continue after that. Lots of upcoming Days Like Nights releases in this one, some by my own hand, among others a new track together with Dallas and Tiffy Vera. Let's get into it. This is me, Ilke Klein, recorded live at Woodstock in the Netherlands.

the new Buddha Kid remix of Another Life. I've been playing this out for a while now in all my sets, and it will be out finally this month on July 24th to be exact. During that time, I will be in Argentina. I'm playing four shows with the live set. Cordoba on the 24th, Buenos Aires on the 25th, then also Salta on 31 and Neuquén on August 1st. My next 10

Darkness in Me. You're listening to Days Like Nights Radio with my DJ set from Woodstock 69 in Bloemendaal. You'll be happy to know I'm also going to broadcast part of the back-to-back together with Nora on Pure. Although it was the first time we played together, it felt really natural and I think we had great chemistry behind the decks. That's coming up next week. In this one, I still have music from Ariel Gray, Dear Jade, and this is Hellsloat, Fledermaus.

That just about brings us to the end of this week's show. You've been listening to my set from Nora times Ilke at Woodstock 69. A big thanks to you, to everyone that joined us on this beautiful day. It was another really special edition. Don't forget to tune back in next week for my back-to-back with Nora and Pure. To close the show today, this is a track together with Dulles featuring the beautiful vocals of Tiffy Vera. There's a whole story to how this track came together. It'll be out in October and I will definitely

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Yo, what's going on, guys? Welcome back to a brand new episode of Made to Move Radio. You're locked in for a full hour with me, Jacob Cologne, rocking all types of vibes. If it's your first time rocking with us on this show, it's a dope blend, tech house, Latin house, deep house, minimal, afro house. Like this first one titled, Mora Sweet. It's got a dope vibe to it. It's coming from Yes to All, featuring Shry. As always, it's going to be a great show. A whole lot of labels, a whole lot of producers on this list. Let's get to it.

And this next one, we're gonna switch up again. Camilo Salazar dropping this one with Make the Girls Dance Records. It's titled Salsa del 78. Yeah, let's get into this vibe.

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It's titled La Noche. Artichoke's extended mix coming out of White. Original artist is Joe Arroyo. Let's go. 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

I got a couple more minutes to rock it. But that last one you just heard coming from Alex, Atenciano, and Taranco. It's titled Who Funk out of Happy Techno Music. And this next one coming out of Defected by Adam 10, titled I Never Knew. Something like to take us out. Got that vibey feel to it. With that being said, I appreciate everybody that comes back every single week. Everybody that tuned in for the first time. You guys know what it is, Made to Move Radio.

Next one we're getting into, also coming out of Crazy Nuts Music, but this one's titled Trajatao, coming from Gil Eras.

Loving that bass line there out of that track coming out of Incorrect. It was titled Loca by Sewell and Anthony Atrala. Before that, we had another banger. That one coming from Daku-san. It was titled Good Times by Anhedban.

Countdown, coming out of delicious recordings by Joseph and Terry Larouski. And before that, we had Cube Recordings dropping one with Astro.